NRBQ on Radio Woodstock, riding in my car. Black Pumas, The Rolling Stones, and Pokey LaFarge with The Thing. His new album, Rent Money, is out in September. You can also catch him at Assembly in Kingston, assemblykingston.com. Got a new one for you from Leon Bridges. His new album, Happiness Anytime, will be releasing in full on September 25th, but as three separate four-song EPs rather than the traditional full-length album. This is Light the Way.

0: Dave Matthews Band on Radio Woodstock, Louisiana Bayou. Prince before that, Joy Ilaticoon with Kind. Her new album, Hope is a Heavy Thing, is out September 25th. Bruce Springsteen and the E Street Band and Leon Bridges with a brand new one, Light the Way. His album, Happiness Anytime, will also be out in full on September 25th. He said about this album, there's this feeling that we have to fix the problems of the world. You feel inadequate or it can be debilitating. My role is to be light. I hope that comes across with this album. So far, it absolutely does. This is Leja. Stick around. I've got Brittany Howard and Gang of Four coming up. And at 9, we're going to hear the Womack Sisters' self-titled album for Record Night.
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0: The Who on Radio Woodstock. Bargain. Rainbow Kitten Surprise with Dang. Gang of Four, Kels, that one is called Gone from her new album, Dirty Blues Princess, and Brittany Howard. It's Leija. Thanks for hanging with me this evening. Coming right up is the Womack Sisters, their self-titled debut album for Record Night.
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Radio Woodstock 100.1. It's time for Record Night tonight. It's a debut album from the Womack Sisters. It's self-titled. The Womack Sisters, Kucha, Zaimani, and BG were singing before they could walk. They grew up on the road. Their schools were stages and studios all over the world. And this album is the musical culmination of the sisters' long and winding journey to find themselves.

the Womack Sisters on Radio Woodstock. I just don't want you to say goodbye. Also, If I Let You, Monster, If You Want Me, and Chauffeur. This is the

0: Baptone Records. This is their debut album. More of that coming up.
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0: 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It's Leija, and we are listening to the Womack Sisters for Record Night tonight. This is their brand new debut album, Sisters Zemani, Kucha, and BG Womack. 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

0: Radio Woodstock 100.1, My Sisters and Me from the Womack Sisters. Also, all around, I am your season. You went away too long, didn't mean much to me, and laughter and tears from this amazing debut album, carrying on their family's musical legacy. 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The music does not end here tonight. I've got the latest from Foo Fighters. Also, some Mitski coming right up.
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2: My name is John Sohn. Last October, I was out riding my Harley-Davidson when a truck made a left turn directly in front of me without warning. I hit it broadside and was thrown from my bike. I was airlifted to the hospital with multiple traumatic injuries and spent a month fighting to recover. When I woke up, I told my wife, "We need an attorney." 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He took charge and gave us real peace of mind. 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

0: Radio Woodstock 100.1. That's Paul Shalda, Between Two Cities. The cities being Staten Island, well, New York City, and Dallas. Jack Johnson before that, and Bob Dylan. It's Leisure. We'll keep the music going now with Genesis Owusu. This is Human Again.
1: Get up, up off the dance floor. 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
1: Natalie Merchant on Radio Woodstock. That's After the Gold Rush. S.G. Goodman, Led Zeppelin, Red Hot Chili Peppers, and Genesis Owusu. That one is called Human Again. He said he wrote this album when he was thinking about apathy. Living in the digital age of misinformation is genuinely brain frying sometimes. It's easier to just flip the switch off and sink into base hedonism to feel human again, but it's really important to care. So true. A good reminder to everybody. This is Leija. Got more music on the way from Death Cab for Cutie and Vampire Weekend.
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0: Roxy Music on Radio Woodstock, Avalon, Vampire Weekend, Taj Mahal, the latest from Death Cab for Cutie called Punching Flowers and Fish. And with that, I am going to get going. Thank you so much for being here. I'll see you back here tomorrow.
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0: 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And Buddy.
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smiling. In the back room, she was everybody's darling. But she never lost her head, even when she was given head. She says, hey, babe, take a walk on the wild side. Said, hey, babe, take a walk on the wild side. And the colored girls go

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0: all aboard. Robert Plant, Radio Woodstock, 100.1, Ship of Fools, and Wolf Alice White Horses. Gatine, good morning. 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
1: AP News, I'm Marcela Sanchez. The 60-day deadline for an agreement to end the Iran war and resolve the dispute over its nuclear program expired yesterday. Talks have focused on reopening the Strait of Hormuz and lifting a U.S. blockade on Iran, both of which were supposed to have happened under the interim deal. But there's been no sign of any compromise on the Strait, or that detailed nuclear talks have even begun. AP correspondent Julie Walker reports President Trump is calling concerns about conditions on the USS Lincoln fake.
2: President Trump is downplaying reports about conditions on the USS Abraham Lincoln to reporters in the Oval Office. The aircraft carrier has been the subject of escalating concern over mental health and supply issues for American sailors enduring a record-setting, uninterrupted time at sea of more than 240 days. Trump calls the reports fake news.
3: Over the years, we've had them out there much longer. I was at a group meeting, and an admiral came up to see me over the weekend, and it was at a big group, and he happened to be an admiral retired. He said, I've been on ships that are out there much longer than that, sir, and I know people on the lake, and they say it's beautifully maintained and beautifully taken care of. And other people went out and they found out to be true. It was fake news reporting.
2: The Lincoln arrived in the Middle East in January and has been supporting the U.S. war against Iran, including the blockade on Iranian ports. I'm Julie Walker.
1: The mother and sister of Lindsey Clancy testified in Massachusetts yesterday. They said Clancy became anxious and paranoid before she strangled her three children and tried to kill herself in 2022. The testimony came in the fourth week of Clancy's murder trial. Voters in several states are heading to the polls today. As the primary season nears its end, all eyes are on key states like Florida, Wyoming, California, and Alaska. This is AP News. AP correspondent Ben Thomas reports Hawaii is recovering from Tropical Storm Lala.
4: Lala never made landfall, but even as it weakened from a hurricane to a tropical storm, it lashed Hawaii with intense rainfall and flash flooding. From Honolulu to the Big Island, where communities in the southern end were cut off from communication and roads blocked by debris. Officials announced one fatality, a 90-year-old woman found dead in Na'alehu. Hawaiian Electric said more than 100,000 customers were without power as of Monday afternoon after Lala's winds took down trees, utility poles, and transmission towers. I'm Ben Thomas.
1: Los Angeles Lakers Governor Jeannie Buss is legally contesting her siblings' plan to sell the family's remaining 17.8% stake in the team. Last week, it was announced that the Lakers were being sold for $12.5 billion. I'm Marcela Sanchez, AP News.
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0: Carson Bench had two outfield assists in the first inning. Mets got two runs, and they beat the Padres 2-1. Yankees in Baltimore tonight. Valkyries over the Wings. So they clinch a playoff spot there, 25-9. New York Liberty in Chicago tonight. Partly sunny and about 80 for a high today. 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Partly cloudy, 60 tonight, sun mid-80s tomorrow. Live from the old church on Highway 28. Ring the bell, start us up. Tuesday morning. Welcome, strangers. Some songs for strangers. Fools, strangers, come on in. This is Black Pumas, Radio Woodstock.

0: Stranger and Stranger. 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Feel Like a Stranger. Chris Robinson Brotherhood, Leon Russell, and Black Pumas. Strangers When We Meet. A recent study by a British beer company set out to figure out the perfect amount of time to hang out with friends. This wanted to know if there was an exact science. The perfect amount of time to hang out with your friends. They said 84 minutes. That's a lot. But we're going to hang out for more than that. Brandi Carlile got some cake coming.
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0: on White Sox.
1: That was fun. That was my first career walk-off homer.
0: The Arizona Diamondbacks have placed All-Star second baseman Ketel Marte on the restricted list. Marte failed to show up for Arizona's game against Boston Monday night. Manager Torey Lovello says Marte is dealing with a personal issue. Los Angeles Lakers Governor Jeannie Buss is legally contesting her sibling's plan to sell the family's remaining 17% minority ownership stake in the team. The sale would end Jeannie Buss's tenure as Lakers governor. LIV Golf is ending its season one tournament early. The Upstart League says the team champion that was supposed to be determined next week in Michigan instead will be decided Sunday at LIV Golf Indianapolis. I'm Mike Hempen, AP Sports.
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0: 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Alex Chilton from The Replacements. A short skirt, long jacket from Kate. Alabama Shakes and Bob Dylan coming. The Shakes will be at Bethel Woods in September on the 4th. That's a Friday night. 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

0: 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I Feel Hope Coming. 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I Must Be Dreaming. 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It's 68 degrees, 7 o'clock in the morning now. 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
1: AP News, I'm Marcela Sanchez. South Korea's president is stressing the importance of the country's relationship with the U.S. The AP's Karen Shams reports this comes as many remain confused at President Trump's order to cut joint military exercises.
2: At a cabinet meeting on Tuesday in Seoul, South Korea's president, Lee Jae-myung, said a solid alliance with the United States strengthens the foundation of national security. These comments come as many South Koreans remain baffled and concerned about U.S. President Donald Trump's abrupt order to substantially reduce military exercises with South Korea. Trump made the announcement just before U.S. and South Korean soldiers began their annual exercises on Monday, designed to sharpen readiness against North Korean threats. Trump cited what he said was a good relationship with North Korean leader Kim Jong-un and South Korea's refusal to join the war against Iran. I'm Karen Shamas.
1: A meeting between U.S. negotiator Jared Kushner and Israeli Prime Minister Benjamin Netanyahu has left the fate of the Gaza ceasefire unclear. Officials signaled moderate optimism after yesterday's talks, but offered no concrete commitment by Israel to the latest U.S. proposed plan. Hamas has already agreed to a proposal. Israel is insisting that Hamas disarm before any reconstruction of Gaza. One death is blamed on Tropical Storm Lala after it caused substantial damage and flooding in Hawaii. Utility company Hawaiian Electric says nearly 104,000 homes and businesses were without electricity yesterday. Primary elections are being held in key states today, including Florida, Wyoming, California, and Alaska. More on this story at apnews.com. This is AP News. A teenage lifeguard who saved a 10-year-old boy from pounding waves off the California coast last month was honored at the White House yesterday.
3: President Trump met with Ryder Williams after saying the teen deserved a civilian honor.
4: In those dangerous moments that we have, we always try to fall back on our training. We are trained so well by many to handle that situation as best we can. So I really am just thinking about how to get the boy out of the water as fast as I can. And for shaping my future, I want to be a firefighter in the future, hopefully go through paramedic school. And
5: he's off to a good start. We'll give him recommendations. We may have some good recommendations. Go ahead.
3: Dramatic video of the rescue going viral last month showing Williams clinging to Nathaniel Ray as waves repeatedly crash over them, the pair disappearing from view. A second lifeguard was eventually able to help get them both back to shore. I'm Julie Walker.
1: And I'm Marcela Sanchez, AP News.
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0: Mets beat the Padres in New York 2-1. Carson Benj with a couple of outfield assists in the first inning. Yankees off yesterday. They're in Baltimore tonight. Gabby Williams had 23. Valkyries beat the Wings. They clinch a playoff spot with 10 games left. Liberty and Chicago tonight. The AP College Football Poll, preseason poll, has Ohio State at 1, followed by Oregon, Georgia, Notre Dame, and Texas. Same as the coaches' poll, really. Season starts August 29th. Ohio State will have their first game September 5th against Ball State. Then they'll take on Arch Manning and the Texas Longhorns on September 12th. A little bit of sunshine, high around 80 today. 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Partly cloudy, 60 tonight, some sun, mid-80s tomorrow. Tucker Pillsbury is role model, told Rolling Stone magazine. He's not trying to be a pop star, but his new record is top 10 on the pop charts. Role model. This is High Hopes, Radio Woodstock.

0: Radio Woodstock 100.1, Jack Johnson and Tina Turner and Role Model and Gateen, something about the Beatles on the Van Cleek Tower Clue, about 15 minutes from history.com. Who cleaned up after Woodstock? Monday morning, August 18th, 1969, Jimi Hendrix closed out the festival. Well, actually, Chipmunk.
1: Ladies and gentlemen, thank you so very much.
0: And then Chip went on to say, we got one last trip we'd like to lay on you. If it's at all possible, there's a couple packages of garbage bags here. If on your way out you wouldn't mind taking one, filling it up and leaving it where you fill it, that would certainly be appreciated. So, most people did. And there were about 300 volunteers who stayed to clean up days after the festival, and Max Yasgur fed everybody that stayed. You see that famous shot of the field with the garbage and a peace sign there at Bethel Woods. Mel Lawrence, Woodstock's director of operations, said cleanup crews back then retrieved 35,000 sleeping bags, blankets, and clothes and brought them down to the Salvation Army in New York City. Joe Sardonia's dad in Sullivan County was hired to collect the garbage from anywhere within a five-mile radius of the festival site. So he said they basically cleaned up all along Route 17B. It took forever because we worked from the end of the festival until Christmas. Volunteers and contractors who cleaned up after Woodstock did such a thorough job that visitors to the museum will find only one exhibit containing real garbage from Woodstock. They did an archaeological dig back in 2019 looking for things, and they really didn't find anything. But they do have a real garbage bag from Woodstock. You can pay $22.69 to see it. The historic trash includes plastic bread bags, styrofoam cups, an empty bag of pretzels, and a can of Vienna sausages there at the Museum of Bethel Woods. That's from history.com.
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0: alliance with the United States strengthens the foundation of national security. These comments come as many South Koreans remain baffled and concerned about U.S. President Donald Trump's abrupt order to substantially reduce military exercises with South Korea. Trump made the announcement just before U.S. and South Korean soldiers began their annual exercises on Monday, designed to sharpen readiness against North Korean threats. Trump cited what he said was a good relationship with North Korean leader Kim Jong-un and South Korea's refusal to join the war against Iran. I'm Karen Shamas.
1: And I'm Marcela Sanchez.
2: Mets beat the Padres. Yankees off yesterday. They start a series in Baltimore tonight. A little bit of sunshine, high around 80 today. Now it's time for the Van Cleek Tire Clue, brought to you by Van Cleek's Tire, recognized for excellence by Carfax, Chronogram, and people just like you, Route 9W in Lake Katrine. August 18, 1920, the 19th Amendment to the Constitution was ratified thanks to Harry Burns.
3: By the summer of 1920, 35 states had approved the 19th Amendment, one shy of the number required for ratification. All eyes turned to Tennessee, where the amendment had passed the state Senate, but faced certain defeat by anti-suffragists in the state House. Harry Byrne, a 24-year-old state representative, seemed set on voting against it. But then he received a message from his mother. Phoebe Byrne wrote, "Hurrah and vote for suffrage. Don't keep them in doubt." With the letter in his hand, her son voted yay, and the 19th Amendment was ratified nationwide. The day after, Harry Byrne said, "I know that a mother's advice is always safest for her boy to follow."
2: All right, well, you know, giving thanks to a man for the 19th Amendment is improper. Women got the right to vote thanks to Alice Paul, Susan B. Anthony, Lucretia Mott, Elizabeth Cady Stanton, on and on and on and on. 1962, Ringo Starr joined up with the Beatles, and they kicked off their first U.S. tour in 1964 on August 19th at the Cow Palace in San Francisco. They played a couple shows after the Ed Sullivan appearance back in February. I think they played like three shows on the East Coast, but their first proper U.S. tour began on August 19th in 1964. In which city did the Beatles play the most concerts? That's the clue. 845-679-WDST. In which city did the Beatles play the most concerts? 679-WDST.
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1: Thank you. All right, the Van Cleek Tower Clue today. In which city did the Beatles play the most concerts? 845-679 WDST. 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
3: Hey, is it Hamburg?
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0: Radio Woodstock 100.1. Devin Gilfillian, Unchained. And Beatles with Come Together kicked off their first U.S. tour August 19, 1964, the first full tour of the U.S. after they had played, oh, I don't know how many shows, Hamburg, Germany, the top 10 club is a city in Hamburg where they played their most concerts. The Cavern Club in Liverpool, second most. That's where they earned it. Joy Ladekun, Jimi Hendrix, the Radio Woodstock Song of the Week coming up from Improvement Movement. 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

0: 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That's Creep. And Still Cold, Improvement Movement with the Radio Woodstock Song of the Week. Their new album comes out Friday. They'll be here Friday afternoon with Asia, and they'll play Colony Woodstock on Friday night. 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
1: AP News, I'm Marcela Sanchez. A marathon meeting yesterday between U.S. negotiator Jared Kushner and Israeli Prime Minister Benjamin Netanyahu has left the fate of the Gaza ceasefire unclear. Officials signaled moderate optimism but offered no concrete commitment by Israel to the latest U.S. proposed plan, which Hamas has already agreed to. President Trump's latest threatened tariffs on Canadian goods are set to take effect at midnight. AP correspondent Ben Thomas reports.
2: Some $20 billion worth of Canadian products, from hockey sticks to tongue depressors, could be subject to 50% tariffs as of 12:01 a.m. Wednesday. The U.S. and Canada have wrangled for decades over trade, but President Trump's belligerent approach marks an extraordinary departure from the traditionally cooperative relationship between the two countries. Nevertheless, Prime Minister Mark Carney says the U.S. and Canada are negotiating to avoid the new round of tariffs. He describes the talks as very intense and delicate. Ben Thomas, Washington.
1: Several states are holding primary elections today. In Florida, voters are casting their ballots for Republican and Democratic nominees for governor, U.S. Senate, and several congressional races. Trump-backed Byron Donalds is running to become the state's first black governor. In Alaska, incumbent Republican Senator Dan Sullivan will face another candidate also named Dan Sullivan. And in Wyoming, for the first time in 30 years, the state has open seats for governor, U.S. Senate, and U.S. House, all up for grabs. Elections will also be held in California. Los Angeles Lakers Governor Jeannie Buss is legally contesting her sibling's plan to sell the family's remaining 17.8% stake in the team. More stories at apnews.com. This is AP News. The American Academy of Pediatrics is blaming the Trump administration for lower vaccination rates of children in the U.S. The AP's Donna Warder has more.
3: Federal data says parents getting vaccine exemptions for their kindergartners is at an all-time high, and many exemptions are for non-medical reasons. In the 2025-2026 school year, 4.2% of kindergartners, about 155,000 kids, were exempted. The fourth consecutive year, exemptions have reached a new record. Dr. James Campbell of the American Academy of Pediatrics says there has been so much chaos and confusion in vaccination guidance recently. Health Secretary RFK Jr. has tried to revise and reduce childhood vaccine guidance. President Donald Trump recently said child vaccines should be given in separate medical visits. I'm Donna Warder.
1: More on this and other stories at apnews.com. I am Marcela Sanchez, AP News.
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0: Mets beat the Padres 2-1. Padres got thrown out at the plate three times. Carson Benge with two of those outfield assists, and both in the first inning. Yankees off yesterday. They're at Baltimore tonight. Gabby Williams had 23. Golden State beat Dallas. They clinch a playoff spot with 10 games left. Liberty in Chicago tonight. Mike Tyson is going to be in Catskill on Saturday. Legends of the Ring autograph show at Customato's Gym from 11 to 5. Tyson, Larry Holmes, Tim Witherspoon, many more are going to be there. A fundraiser for Mental Health America of Dutchess County. Cloudy skies, 69 degrees. 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Sun low to mid 80s this afternoon. Partly cloudy, 60 tonight. Sun mid 80s tomorrow. The Hudson Valley Wine and Food Festival is coming to the Dutchess County Fairgrounds in September. We got some tickets in just a little bit. This is Myron Morris.

0: The Sacred Souls, Radio Woodstock, 100.1. Love is the Way. Amy Winehouse, Jimi Hendrix, Maren Morris, and Gatine. I got tickets for the Hudson Valley Wine and Food Festival. It's going to be Dutchess County Fairgrounds, September 12 and 13. If you want to go, call me now, 845-679-WDST.
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0: The words of wisdom. Rusted Root, Radio Woodstock 100.1. Got a brand new thing from Sheryl Crow, Rhiannon Giddens, Talking Heads on the way. 69 degrees now, 830 WDST News is brought to you by the law firm of Minetti & Minetti. If you're hurt on a bike, call Alex and Mike, 845-6000.
1: From around the world, these are the AP International News headlines. A ship has been hit by a projectile while sailing out of the Strait of Hormuz on Tuesday, with no one claiming responsibility for the attack. It comes as Iran and Oman are close to making a deal on a plan to manage the strait, as President Trump threatened to bomb Oman if it got in the way. South Korea's President Lee Jae-myung said the country's alliance with the U.S. is vital for national security after President Trump abruptly ordered to substantially reduce military exercises with South Korea. Ukrainian forces have launched one of their biggest

0: an oncoming car makes a left-hand turn in front of the bike, a car pulls out of a driveway in front of the bike, or a car fails to signal before turning. And what we found was the common cause of these crashes was because the driver looked but didn't see the bike.
1: So here are three tips to make sure you're seen this riding season. 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So enjoy the open road, ride safe, and be seen. 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

Neil Young, Radio Woodstock 100.1, The Cinnamon Girl. Sheryl Crow just announced a new record that'll come out in October, and the first song she released from it is Freedom Bus with Jesse Wells, inspired by an 8th grade class field trip that she took with her son. And at the first stop, Arlington National Cemetery, she had an epiphany and wrote this song. Freedom Bus, Sheryl Crow.

0: Dave Matthews Band, Radio Woodstock 100.1, and Sheryl Crow, Freedom Bus, from her new record that's coming out in October. Sheryl's riding with Willie Nelson this summer on the Outlaw Music Festival. Going to play Bethel Woods August 29th and SPAC August 30th. 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

0: 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Baby Rose and REM coming, 71 degrees now at 9 o'clock. 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Frog Hollow Farm is Sopus, improving the lives of kids and adults through learning to ride and by relating to horses. Horsesforachange.org.
1: AP News, I'm Marcela Sanchez. AP correspondent Karen Shamus reports the British military says a ship has been attacked in the Strait of Hormuz.
2: A ship has been hit by a projectile while sailing out of the Strait of Hormuz. There was no immediate claim of responsibility for the Tuesday morning attack, reported by the British military's UK Maritime Trade Operations Centre. With negotiations between the US and Iran stalled, Iran has been holding separate talks with Oman on a plan to manage ships transiting the strait. In a telephone interview, US President Donald Trump said that the US would bomb Oman if it gets in the way. Iran effectively closed the strait after Israel and the US attacked the country on February the 28th. Roughly one-fifth of the world's traded oil supplies passed through the strait before the war. I'm Karen Shamas.
1: A U.S. judge has blocked plans to move the FBI's headquarters to a federal office building in Washington. The judge found President Trump's administration illegally tossed out a previously approved plan to build a new facility nearby in Maryland. Several states are holding primary elections today. In Florida, voters are considering candidates to complete the remainder of Secretary of State Marco Rubio's term in the U.S. Senate. There's also an open contest to replace term-limited Governor Ron DeSantis, featuring Representative Byron Donalds on the Republican side and former Representative David Jolly as a Democrat. Elections are also being held in Wyoming, Alaska, and California. The mother and sister of Lindsey Clancy testified in Massachusetts yesterday. They say Clancy became anxious and paranoid before she strangled her three children and tried to kill herself in 2022. The testimony came in the fourth week of Clancy's murder trial. More stories at apnews.com. This is AP News.
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0: Mets beat the Padres thanks to three outfield assists, two by Carson Bench last night, 2-1. Yankees off yesterday, starting a three-game series in Baltimore, all starting at 6:35. Valkyries beat the Wings. Golden State clinches a playoff spot with 10 games left. Tonight, Liberty in Chicago, Fever at Toronto. Mike Tyson's going to be in Catskill on Saturday. 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Sun and low to mid-80s this afternoon, partly cloudy, 60 tonight. Sun and low to mid-80s again tomorrow. Rod Stewart says this guy is the best singer he's ever heard. They're Scottish, the Vintage Explosion. This is Thinking of You, right? Radio Woodstock. But thank you, Rod Stewart.

0: 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Better. Springsteen and the Vintage Explosion, thinking of you. With a cover of an Echo and the Bunnymen song, this is Goose. 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

0: 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Bridge of Sighs and Goose doing the Killing Moon. 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

0: Radio Woodstock 100.1. That's Bully. 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Asia has come right up with the 10 at 10. I'll probably see you back around here tomorrow. 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

0: Radio Woodstock 100.1, Tracy Chapman, Mark Cohn with Silver Thunderbird. We heard The Black Crows, Texas Headhunters with Maggie Went Back to Mineola, Fightmaster with All It or Nothing, and Phoebe Bridgers with a brand new tune, Lost Boys, off the new album, Lost Weekend. Good morning. Coming up today in the Lunch Lounge, we're going down memory lane with your song requests from an album that made the biggest impact on you as a teenager. We're going to put together a great mixtape at noon. 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Checking in on our Hudson Valley weather, 72 right now here in Woodstock. 81 is the high for today. Mix of sun and clouds. Cloudy tonight with a low of 60, and tomorrow foggy in the morning, sunny in the afternoon with a high of 83. 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

0: Pearl Jam on Radio Woodstock 100.1 with Black. Hendrix, a new one from the Banks Brothers, Risk It All, the Victoria, British Columbian band fronted by brothers Nelson and Morgan Banks. And this one finds them leaning into a vintage rock and roll sound with a little modern swagger, the Banks Brothers. Fleet Foxes and Sylvan Esso, good morning. 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And you never know what else you'll find. 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

0: 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A new one from Foo Fighters, former Song of the Week, Window, off their new album, Your Favorite Toy. Guster, Violent Femmes, and brand new from Sun Volt, Serenade Song from Sound Signal Serenades, an album that came out earlier this year featuring 12 originals rooted in folk rock, country, a little electric rock. Coming up today in the Lunch Lounge, we are going down memory lane, taking a trip back to your teenage years, the albums that soundtracked your first loves, your late nights, growing pains, everything in between, with one song from an album that made a lasting impression on you as a teen. 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And while I have you, a quick check on our Hudson Valley weather. 74 right now here in Woodstock. 80 is the high for today. A mix of sun and clouds. Partly cloudy tonight with a low of 60. And tomorrow, foggy in the morning, sunny in the afternoon with a high of 83. 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

0: Chris Stapleton on Radio Woodstock 100.1 with Cold. Laura Marling with Patterns and David Gray, Be Mine. Good morning. We have a lunch lounge with your song request coming up next. 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You can get tickets and info at diamonddanceny.com, but listen for your chance to win. 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Before we head into the lunch lounge with your request, we'll check in with 3 minutes of AP News, supported by Inquiring Minds Bookstores in Saugerties, New Paltz, and at inquiringbooks.com.
1: AP News, I'm Julie Walker. President Trump says the U.S. has no planned talks with Iran, but insists the Strait of Hormuz remains open and operating despite limited traffic and a reported strike on a ship entering the waterway. Posting today on social media, Trump said that a U.S. blockade remains in full force and effect. The post comes after a 60-day negotiating period ended between the U.S. and Iran, with no clear end to the war in sight. The U.S. and Canada hold last-minute talks to stop Trump's 50% tariffs before the deadline, Ben Thomas reports.
2: Some $20 billion worth of Canadian products, from hockey sticks to tongue depressors, could be subject to 50% tariffs as of 12:01 a.m. Wednesday. The U.S. and Canada have wrangled for decades over trade, but President Trump's belligerent approach marks an extraordinary departure from the traditionally cooperative relationship between the two countries. Nevertheless, Prime Minister Mark Carney says the U.S. and Canada are negotiating to avoid the new round of tariffs. He describes the talks as very intense and delicate.
1: As the primary season nears its end, attention today turns to key states like Florida, Wyoming, California, and Alaska. Primaries there highlight Republican-led redistricting and battles between Democratic establishment and progressives. Scandal-plagued candidates and incumbents at risk add to the drama. These contests will shape the fiercely contested midterms this fall and offer a referendum on President Trump's second term. Wall Street is pulling further from its all-time high as AI stocks get back to sinking. Most stocks in the S&P rose, but losses for those like NVIDIA and Micron Technology outweighed them. They continue to face criticism that their prices shoot too high. This is AP News. A pivotal trial for Meta kicks off in a California federal court, Kelvin Chan reports.
3: Four states, including California, Colorado, Kentucky, and New Jersey, are seeking financial damages and want changes to how the company operates Facebook and Instagram. The states accuse Meta of harming youth mental health by deliberately designing features to get kids addicted to its platforms. They also say Meta breaks federal law by routinely collecting data on children under 13 without parental consent. The trial is expected to last 6 to 8 weeks, and CEO Mark Zuckerberg is expected to testify. Meta says it has a strong case of protecting teens, but this case is the latest in a flood of lawsuits targeting Meta and other social media companies over child protection. Earlier this month, New Mexico court ordered Meta to pay $560 million to address harms to young people as part of a trial there.
1: I'm Julie Walker, AP News.
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0: 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Today, it's a trip back to your teenage soundtrack, the albums that got you through, the late nights, the heartbreaks, the figuring yourself out, the songs from an album that meant everything to you back then. We are revisiting.

We're in the lunch lounge on Radio Woodstock 100.1. Taking you back to when you were a teenager with your song requests from albums that shaped us, the ones we played until we knew every song by heart. Third Eye Blind with Semi-Charmed Life from their self-titled album For Brianna on Facebook. We heard Mott the Hoople with All the Way from Memphis for Dennis M and for Bob E. Bob Dylan with From a Buick 6 from Highway 61 Revisited from 1965 for Pam O, for Vincent, and everybody who wanted to hear some Bob Dylan. The Shins with New Slang for Hannah in Red Hook, who heard it first during the Garden State film soundtrack. And Carole King with So Far Away for Sherry T. I know Brig and Audrey and Sharon K also wanted to hear some Carole King. And we are going down memory lane. Your teenage years had a soundtrack. Maybe it was a burned CD, a cassette, a stack of records, or one album you played obsessively.

0: We're in the Lunch Lounge on Radio Woodstock 100.1 with songs from albums that take you straight back to being a teenager. Jimi Hendrix from Electric Ladyland, Burning of the Midnight Lamp for Paul C. on email. Dean on Facebook said anything from Electric Ladyland. Built to Spill with Elts from Keep It Like a Secret from 1999 for Jacob V on email. In Excess, Never Tear Us Apart for Rebecca on Facebook. Lauren Hill with Everything Is Everything for Ray Lynn in Woodstock. Janice Ian's Society's Child from her self-titled album from 1967 for Cindy W. and Mary N., who also wanted to hear some Janice Ian. And we got more. We got more of your song requests. Plus, I have tickets to give away to go and see some incredible dance this Saturday at the Woodstock Diamond Dance Festival. 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
0: We're in the Lunch Lounge on Radio Woodstock 100.1 with your song requests from albums that raised us. We asked, what record did you live inside as a teenager? The one that you played on repeat, new front from back, and still takes you right back when you hear it. We're mixing up your song requests. And before we get back into it, I got tickets to give away to go to this Saturday's Woodstock Diamond Dance Festival at the Woodstock Diamond Socolo Dance Theater. There'll be food, there'll be drinks, there'll be concerts, there'll be dancing. 845-679-WDST to see an incredible dance concert, Diamond Dance Festival here in Woodstock. 845-679-WDST.

0: We're in the Lunch Lounge on Radio Woodstock 100.1. Some albums don't just remind you of a time, they take you right back there. And today we're mixing up your song requests from records that soundtracked your teenage years. From Tommy, The Who, I'm Free, for Gerald on email, but I know Steven and Mark and Kevin and Frank and Andrew and Jock and Max all wanted to hear The Who today. The Cult with She Sells Sanctuary for Joe M and John B on Facebook. No Doubt with Spiderwebs from Tragic Kingdom for Lily on Facebook. A lot of requests for The Beatles. We went with Your Blues for Jeff N from The Beatles White Album for Sharon and Lewis and George and Michelle, who all wanted to hear The Beatles, and Liz Fair with the title track Whip Smart for Dana in Catskill. Wow. Thank you for taking us back to the albums that soundtracked your teenage years. And it's funny how one song can bring you back to a whole person, place, and time in an instant. 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

0: Oh yeah. You're allowed on Radio Woodstock 100.1, David Bowie. Death Cab for Cutie with Punching Flowers. That's off their latest album, I Built You a Tower, and John Batiste, I Need You. Good afternoon. Checking in on our Hudson Valley weather. 77 right now here in Woodstock. 80 is the high for today. Mix of sun and clouds. Partly cloudy tonight with a low of 60. And areas of patchy fog tomorrow morning. Sunny. And then along with some afternoon clouds with a high of 84. 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Nail it right the first time.
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0: Jim James on Radio Woodstock 100.1 with Come Again. Natalie Merchant, The Beatles, Chet Faker, It's Asia, Good Afternoon, and Middays here on Radio Woodstock are supported by Greg Farm in Red Hook, now picking red and yellow raspberries and thornless blackberries too. 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And Alabama Shakes reunited this year. They have a new album coming out, and they are headed to Bethel Woods. They are on September 4th with special guest Mavis Staples. 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
2: My name is John Sohn. Last October, I was out riding my Harley-Davidson when a truck made a left turn directly in front of me without warning. I hit it broadside and was thrown from my bike. I was airlifted to the hospital with multiple traumatic injuries and spent a month fighting to recover. When I woke up, I told my wife, "We need an attorney." 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

0: 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Michael Kiwanuka with Love and Hate. Bush, Role Model. 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Mazzy Star, Leon Bridges. It's Aisha. Good afternoon. Coming up today in Homegrown, we've got a tune from the band Memo, a four-piece blending rock, Americana, folk, improvisation into a sound that's both rootsy and wide open, and bringing the jam to the Bearsville Theater this Friday with special guest Jenna Nichols. I also have pairs of tickets to give away. So you'll hear them on Homegrown, and then we'll give a pair away, and you'll go and see the band Memo live this Friday at the Bearsville Theater. Quick check on our Hudson Valley weather. Mix of sun and clouds today. 78 right now here in Woodstock. 80 is the high for today. Partly cloudy tonight with a low of 60. And tomorrow, foggy in the morning, giving way to sun and some clouds in the afternoon with a high of 84. 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

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Today we got a new tune from the band Memo, New York City-based group, blending it all up, folk, Americana, jam, rock, plus plenty of room for soaring instrumental jams. And they're bringing that sound to the Bearsville Theater this Friday with special guest Jenna Nichols. And I have tickets to give away for this Friday to see the band Memo, who just released their latest album, Treading Water. Here is the band Memo with Luck on Radio Woodstock's Homegrown.

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They're headed to the Bearsville Theater this Friday with special guest Jenna Nichols. And you know what? I got a pair of tickets to give away. 845-679-WDST to see The Band Memo this Friday at the Bearsville Theater. 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

0: Radio Woodstock 100.1, Bywater Call with No One Else. The Dandy Warhols, we heard a new one from Alabama Shakes, I Feel Hope Coming. They're headed to Bethel Woods with Mavis Staples on September 4th. REM, and in Homegrown, we heard from New York City group, the band Memo, who are headed to the Bearsville Theater this Friday. Tickets at bearsvilletheater.com, and that's going to do it for me. 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Justin Foy is back. I'll catch you all back here tomorrow.
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Springsteen, E Street Band, Jersey Girl, Radio Woodstock 100.1, Lake Street Dive with Hypotheticals, currently on tour supporting Jack Johnson, playing West Palm Beach, Florida tonight. Good afternoon. This is Justin. Thanks to Lenny Block for filling in for me for a few days so I could have a mini vacation later today. Listen to win tickets to the Euphonia Balkan Brass Music Festival at the historic Sculpture Park, Opus 40 in Saugerties, this Saturday. More info at opus40.org. Here's Susanna Hoffs.

0: You too. Walk on. Radio Woodstock. Casey Musgraves with Mexico Honey. And a new one from Susanna Hoffs from the Bangles. Casablanca from a full-length album coming out next month. 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Mostly sunny for the rest of the afternoon, low to mid-80s, and some clouds tonight, a little patchy fog overnight, low around 60, and a nice day tomorrow, sunny, mid to upper 80s. Pearl Jam, also Jimi Hendrix, and the Radio Woodstock member-selected Song of the Week from Improvement Movement, coming up next.
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9: She lived on a curve in the road.

Jimmy, Love or Confusion, Radio Woodstock, Pearl Jam with Crazy Mary. Good afternoon, this is Justin. 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They've got a new album coming out Friday, and they're playing Colony Woodstock on Friday, too. 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

0: 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This is Justin in the next set, Red Hot Chili Peppers, also Nick Waterhouse, Tom Petty and the Heartbreakers, and more. 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Everything Now, and a cover of John Lennon's Mind Games from a two-song EP recorded live in New York City in September 2017. 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

0: The legendary Canadian band, the Guess Who. No Sugar Tonight, new Mother Nature medley on Radio Woodstock. And Rhiannon Giddens from Carolina Chocolate Drops. Carolina Rain from her new album coming out on September 18th. 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Mostly sunny this afternoon, low to mid-80s, partly cloudy tonight. A little patchy fog overnight, low 60, and mostly sunny tomorrow. Highs in the mid to upper 80s. New one from Kevin Morby, also Coldplay, coming up next. 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

Coldplay, the Rhythm del Mundo remix of Clocks on Radio Woodstock, and a great new track from Kevin Morby. Sounds like he's channeling Father John Misty on Javelin. This is Justin. I've got tickets to give away right now to the Euphonia Balkan Brass Music Festival at the beautiful and historic Sculpture Park Opus 40 in Saugerties this Saturday, August 22nd. 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

0: Tony in the Big Yellow Taxi. 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Bruce Hornsby in the Range, also The Sincere's coming up next.
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0: New from the husband and wife duo of War and Treaty, You Can't Hurt Me Anymore, on Radio Woodstock. The Sinceres, How Lonely is Lonely, and Bruce Hornsby in The Range, The Way It Is. This is Justin. Next up, we're going to play one for Frank Beard of ZZ Top, who sadly passed away yesterday. He was 77. Also, Sophia Valdez, and at 5, the latest news from the AP.
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0: Sophia Valdez, Handful of Water on Radio Woodstock 100.1. And ZZ Top from the 1976 album Fandango. One of my all-time favorite songs of theirs, Balinese. Frank Beard, legendary long-serving drummer for ZZ Top, passed away at the age of 77 yesterday. The band's publicist confirmed he died peacefully while in hospice care at his ranch in Richmond, Texas. Gone but not forgotten, Frank Beard of ZZ Top. This is Justin. We're celebrating a birthday on Live at 5, that of Regine Chassagne from Arcade Fire, right after this latest news from the AP, supported by Nolan Propane, the most reliable, safest, and responsive propane service in the Hudson Valley, in Delaware County, too. NolanPropane.com.
1: AP News, I'm Ben Thomas. Two regional officials tell AP President Trump threatened to bomb Oman because he's unhappy the country's close to a deal with Iran to manage ship traffic through the Strait of Hormuz.
2: The trajectory of events we would like to see in Qatar is an agreement on the opening of the Strait of Hormuz, which would coincide with the resumption of the ceasefire and the resumption of the talks.
1: Qatar's foreign ministry spokesman Majid Al Ansari.
2: It's not very systematic on our end, but what I would say is that the agreement over the Strait of Hormuz would make it much easier for us to resume the talks between the United States and Iran.
1: President Trump says the U.S. has no planned talks with Iran, but he insists the Strait of Hormuz remains open. This despite
3: a ship hit by a projectile while sailing out of the Strait of Hormuz on Tuesday, with no one claiming responsibility for the attack. It comes as Iran and Oman are close to making a deal on a plan to manage the strait, as President Trump threatened to bomb Oman if it got in the way. I'm Karen Shamas.
1: As for oil prices, Brent crude crept higher today, settling above $91 per barrel. U.S. gasoline prices are holding high but steady for now. AAA puts the national average for regular grade above $4.06 per gallon. On Wall Street, AI stocks were the main driver again, and that pulled the market lower. The S&P fell 0.7%, the NASDAQ 1.3%, while the Dow shed 116 points, or about 0.2%. In other news, the U.S. and Canada have been negotiating a trade truce ahead of a tariff deadline set by President Trump. 50% tariffs on $20 billion worth of Canadian products are set to take effect at 12:01 a.m. And opening statements have started in a federal trial involving Meta platforms. Four states are seeking billions of dollars in damages for social media harms to children. This is AP News. After a magnitude 7.7 earthquake hit Indonesia 3 days ago, killing at least 70 people, tens of thousands remain displaced on Flores Island.
4: Inside tents, families sit and sleep alongside the few belongings they were able to save after the tremor destroyed or severely damaged their homes. For Mamuna Al-Karim, the earthquake on Saturday turned into a desperate search for her children. Shortly after she finished dawn prayers, she ran outside looking for her children as the walls of her home came down. For now, the temporary shelter has become home for her family. As residents try to rebuild their lives, aid continues to arrive. People unload supplies from vehicles, while others gather around tents, distributing food and other necessities. For families who lost their homes, the immediate priority is simple: keeping their children safe, fed, and together while they begin to recover from the ordeal. I'm Charles Dilithesma.
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0: 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Going to feature everything now, and then a cover of John Lennon's Mind Games, both from a two-song EP recorded live in New York City in September 2017. Happy birthday, Regine. 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

0: Duran Jones and the Indications, Witch Who, on Radio Woodstock 100.1, and two from Arcade Fire, on the birthday of multi-instrumentalist, singer, and co-founding member of Arcade Fire, Regine Chassagne. Everything Now, and a cover of John Lennon's Mind Games. Beautiful cover from a two-song EP recorded live in New York City in September of 2017. Back in October of last year, Regine and Win Butler announced their amicable separation after 22 years of marriage, though they stated their bond as creative partners and Arcade Fire itself will endure. Her latest project came out earlier this year, Open Your Heart and Die Trying, a companion ambient project functioning as an alternative director's cut score to the Pink Elephant era. 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Stockwell, Taj Mahal, and Hermanos Gutierrez.
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1: That's the Mexican guitar duo Hermanos Gutierrez with Leon Bridges on Elegantly Wasted, Radio Woodstock. Blues great Taj Mahal, Going Up the Country, Paint My Mailbox Blue. Also B.B. Stockwell with When You Know. 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Partly cloudy tonight, a little patchy fog overnight, low 60, and nice day tomorrow, mostly sunny, mid to upper 80s. Just 2 minutes away from my pick for Song of the Summer, The Thing from Pokey LaFarge. 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

0: new from the Jayhawks, Keeping Our Heads Above Water on Radio Woodstock 100.1. Full-length album coming out a week from Friday, August 29th. Billy Bragg and Wilco, California Stars. And my favorite song of the summer, Pokey LaFarge, with the stripped-down retro The Thing from the album Rent Money, coming out on September 11th. And you can catch Pokey at Assembly in Kingston on November 13th. I know I'll be there. AssemblyKingston.com for tickets and info. Next up, Lord Huron, also Soul Asylum, Elvis Costello, and the Attractions, and more.
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0: New from the band formed at SUNY New Paltz upstate with Circumstance on Radio Woodstock. Their fourth album coming out November 6th and fall tour across the Northeast includes dates at City Winery, Hudson Valley on October 15th. Also playing Lark Hall in Albany on November 12th. Great band to follow. UpstateLovesYou.com for more info. Dishwalla, also Slow Pulp and Elvis Costello and the Attractions. This is Justin, 2 minutes away from another set, including Jimi Hendrix, North Mississippi All-Stars, and Japanese Breakfast.
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0: 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Partly cloudy tonight, little patchy fog overnight, low 60, and nice day tomorrow, mostly sunny, mid to upper 80s. Joy Lotico and also War and Springsteen and the E Street Band coming up.
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bound. United takes his time. About to check outside the games. And you know what I'm talking about. 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

0: Another in memory of the great drummer Frank Beard, who is a member of ZZ Top, was the one member without a beard. Sadly, Frank died yesterday. He was 77. LaGrange, also Springsteen and E Street Band, and War with Summer. This is Justin going to hand the baton to Leja with Sublime, Foo Fighters, and more in just a few minutes. And then at 10 o'clock tonight and every Tuesday night, Anything Anything with your host, Rich Russo. Have a great evening.
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Wishy on Radio Woodstock. That's called Love Sick, the first single from their second album, Nature's Pill, coming out in October. Heard from Say Shishi, the latest from Foo Fighters, that's called Window. Their new album is Your Favorite Toy. And Sublime started us off back there. What's up? It's Leija. Thanks for tuning in this evening. This is Echo and the Bunnymen.

0: Radio Woodstock 100.1 Cowboy Junkies anniversary song. Palace before that, Devin Gilfillian with Black Dog Rabbit Hole off of his new album Time Will Tell, and Echo and the Bunnymen. What's up? It's Leija. 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

0: Mitski on Radio Woodstock, Bug Like an Angel. Samantha Crane and Big Country. It's Leisure. Coming up is Grateful Dead, Wet Leg, and later on at 10, it is Anything Anything with Rich Russo.
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